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1: A one, a two, a one, two, three, go!

It's Mickey Gilley here on our Country Music Thursday night. We continue our theme this week of the 40th sexy songs in country music. And in at number 16, I've got Kip Moore's Hey Pretty Girl. Kip's husky voice gives this song its sex appeal, but the lyrics tell the kind of story most people dream of. Hey Pretty Girl, arguably Moore's sharpest song, and the best example of why he's different from every other artist in Nashville. There's kind of a chorus, but really it's just a series of verses representing stages of life. The circle of love life story meets a natural conclusion, leaving the listener feeling truly vulnerable. In at number 16 on our countdown of the 40th sexy songs in

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0: There's Trisha Yearwood here on our Country Music Thursday night. I'm Doyle King. We're counting down the 40 sexiest songs in country music, and Chris Young hits at number 15 with Getting You Home. Just because somebody's in a long-term monogamous relationship doesn't mean the spark is gone. Chris Young sings about a night out with his lady and getting you home. A sexy song with a hint of sweetness given the featured couple's relationship status. The anticipation of the night out together, getting dressed up and checking out a new restaurant. Fun and everything, but Young can't wait to get back home, if you know what he means. The lighthearted mid-tempo ballad nominated for a Grammy and a number one hit for Chris Young, Getting You Home. And at number 15 on our countdown of the 40th sexiest country songs in country music.
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0: There's Travis Tritt with Drift Off to Dream here on our Country Music Thursday night. I'm Doyle King. I have my first Texas size music set coming up. Terry Clark's going to kick that off next with Better Things to Do.
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2: ABC News, I'm Wayne Cabot. Unfriendly skies in 9 states affected by a total shutdown of airspace. Systems going offline for reasons we still don't know. ABC News transportation reporter Sam Sweeney.
3: Well, this was a radar and a frequency outage at one of the largest air traffic control centers. This is called Minneapolis Center, but it handles the air traffic over several nearby states. We're talking more than 330,000 square miles.
2: Systems are returning with delays. The court case is on hold for a man authorities say confessed to starting one of the Spokane wildfires that destroyed more than 800 homes. His attorney is asking for a mental health evaluation. Prosecutors say he admits to starting at least 25 other fires last year. Olympian David Hearn, accused of vandalizing the reflecting pool, can take a victory lap now. A federal judge today dismissed the criminal case with prejudice. And that decision means the government cannot charge him again later if it would want to. This is ABC News. Tennessee has a primary going on today featuring a new map that carved up Memphis's majority black congressional district. Republicans hoping that this will give them a clean sweep there in the midterms. The deal announced by Treasury Secretary Scott Bessent to reopen the Strait of Hormuz by yesterday has not materialized. International crude rising again. President Trump today signing an executive order, actually two of them, designed to get around the Supreme Court's recent decision against his ban on giving citizenship when a child's born on U.S. soil. Deputy Chief of Staff Stephen Miller saying the orders give clarity.
4: To expand the definitions of people who are ineligible for birthright citizenship. That includes, for example, alien enemies of the United States, members of foreign terrorist organizations, and large categories of people who lobby and act on behalf of foreign governments.
2: The administration says some people come here pretending to be a tourist, pretending to be a visitor, just to have a U.S. citizen child. Wayne Cabot, ABC News.
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9: Here's your 14 first alert forecast. For the overnight hours, cloudy with some scattered rain and a low of 72. On Friday, continued cloudy with occasional rain, maybe a thunderstorm, a high of 89. Then mostly cloudy Friday night with a low of 72. On Saturday, clearing, sunny, warmer, and more humid with a high near 90. I'm Chief Meteorologist Jeff Lyons with your 14 first alert forecast.
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George Strait, Conway and Loretta, Dolly Parton, and Randy Travis. 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

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Oak Ridge Boys, Garth Brooks, George Strait, and Martina McBride? 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
2: ABC News, I'm Wayne Cabot. For mental health harm to children, a New Mexico court ordering Meta to pay $567 million. Meta saying it will appeal, saying it works to protect young users. For the first time, scientists have used AI to create viruses that don't exist in nature. The report today in the journal Science says the research did not use data on viruses that could infect people, animals, or plants. Systems down at Minneapolis Air Traffic Control for a while today, grounding flights in nine states, confusing pilots in the tower at Minneapolis St. Paul.
3: What's going on with the airspace?
4: Center is shut down, completely shut down. I think they're having frequency and or radar issues, so that's what the issue is. And there, as of now, zero update.
2: The FAA not sure what brought the systems down. A Florida man is facing attempted murder charges for allegedly shutting off a diver's air supply in a turf fight over lobster rights. The family of the suspect denies the charge, noting that Michael Simpson serves on a boating safety council. This is ABC News. Legal issues for Mike Lindell and his campaign for governor of Minnesota. Questions about his residency there, and also
5: an administrative law judge on Thursday said that there was probable cause that Mike Lindell of MyPillow potentially violated campaign laws by handing out his famous foam pillows during a 4th of July parade this year. Minnesota law bars candidates from giving out any items of value to influence voters. A panel of three judges will now be assigned to review the allegations. Lindell says the pillows aren't full size and that his team followed all relevant campaign guidelines. Peter Harlambous, ABC News.
2: Kellogg will stop using artificial colors in cereals by the end of the year, a year earlier than planned. So instead of synthetic dyes in Fruit Loops and Apple Jacks and other colorful cereals, Kellogg's will inject colors made from fruits and vegetables. The speed-up comes as Target announced that it would stop selling cereals with artificial coloring in it by next spring. I'm Wayne Cabot, ABC News.
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9: Here's your 14 First Alert forecast. For the overnight hours, cloudy with some scattered rain and a low of 72. On Friday, continued cloudy with occasional rain, maybe a thunderstorm, a high of 89. Then mostly cloudy Friday night with a low of 72. On Saturday, clearing, sunny, warmer, and more humid with a high near 90. I'm Chief Meteorologist Jeff Lyons with your 14 First Alert forecast.
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0: There's Clint Black doing the Eagles' Desperado there on our Country Music Thursday night get-together. I'm Doyle King. I've got another Texas-sized music set coming up for you. Judd's kick that off next with Why Not Me?
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2: ABC News, I'm Wayne Cabot. Facebook just got a notification from a judge ordering Meta to pay close to $1 billion in fines and penalties for designing Facebook and Instagram with features like endless scrolling, autoplay, notifications. A New Mexico court saying Meta is fueling a youth mental health crisis. A public nuisance, it says. Meta says it has a record of protecting teens and will appeal. Sources tell ABC News that when President Trump backed away from his recent threat to launch a massive attack on Iran, one factor he considered was warnings from advisors that the missile stockpile was dwindling. ABC's Rachel Scott.
3: According to one estimate, the war has used up two-thirds of America's Patriot missiles and more than half of its long-range missile interceptors. Defense Secretary Pete Hegseth has repeatedly insisted there's not a problem.
4: Our stockpiles are great, and they're only get stronger.
2: Oil is higher after a missed deadline to reopen the Strait of Hormuz. This is ABC News. A nurse at Maine Medical Center has been released from ICE custody. Deborah Capicia, RN from Zambia, was detained last week at Boston Logan Airport. Her union says that she's here legally as her asylum case is pending. Miss North Carolina Brittany Boltonhouse has been stripped of her title by the Miss USA organization, saying it doesn't tolerate racism, homophobia, transphobia, or language that strips someone of their dignity. ABC's Rialan Ali.
5: State and national organizers did not say exactly what the conduct was, only stating a title here isn't a trinket. It's a position of trust extended by an organization and accepted by a woman who agrees to carry a standard in public. When that standard is broken, the title cannot continue as though nothing happened. Boltonhouse has not commented publicly, but the Miss USA organization says she took ownership and apologized for her behavior.
2: Brittany Boltonhouse, the now former Miss North Carolina, is being replaced with the runner-up. I'm Wayne Cabot, ABC News.
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13: Here's your 14 first alert forecast. For the overnight hours, cloudy with some scattered rain and a low of 72. On Friday, continued cloudy with occasional rain, maybe a thunderstorm, a high of 89. Then mostly cloudy Friday night with a low of 72. On Saturday, clearing, sunny, warmer, and more humid with a high near 90. I'm Chief Meteorologist Jeff Lyons with your 14 First Alert Forecast.
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0: There's John Michael Montgomery with I Swear here on our Country Music Thursday night. All of the videos for all 40 of the sexiest songs in country music are posted up on my Facebook post of the night. You'll find that at Doyle, spelled D-O-Y-L-E, Doyle King on Facebook. You can feel free to give me a friend request. I'll friend you back if you give me a follow. Everything that I post, all of my Facebook posts of the night, are going to show up right in your news feed when you open up Facebook. Again, that's Doyle King on Facebook. I have one more Texas-sized music set to get started. I'm going to do that next with King George Strait.
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2: ABC News, I'm Wayne Cabot. Just a terrible day for that summer getaway at the airports. First, the airspace shut down in 9 states in the Midwest from a still unexplained systems failure in Minneapolis.
3: Not just radars, but the frequencies, the channels, if you will, that the air traffic controllers are able to talk to the aircraft on, all went down.
2: ABC's Sam Sweeney, and now storms are causing ground stops in the Northeast with more than 800 flights canceled and more than 9,000 delayed nationwide. President Trump says the military has what it needs, but an official tells ABC News the number of critical air defense missiles is extremely low, with Patriot missiles down by 2/3 and the THAAD inventory cut in half. A notification to Facebook and Instagram. A New Mexico court says Meta must pay $567 million for harms to young people through addictive designs like endless scrolling autoplay, a charge Meta denies. This is ABC News. The nation's salmonella outbreak, tied specifically to jalapenos, has grown to 345 cases in 27 states, 36 people in the hospital. They came from Sinaloa, Mexico, distributed to restaurants including Chipotle and Qdoba. ABC News medical correspondent Dr. Darian Sutton says government cuts have made tracing harder.
4: It is already difficult to trace back and do these interviews. They're also operating at a deficit of human resources. The FDA down 20%, the CDC down 25% during the Trump administration. The lack of resources is likely contributing to the difficulty in trying to find the source and contain these outbreaks.
2: A Georgia woman says a hospital labeling error caused her to be wrongly diagnosed with cancer and undergo an unneeded hysterectomy. Cassandra Barksdale claims Kaiser Permanente used another patient's tissue sample that was mistakenly labeled hers. Oil higher again as a deal to reopen the Strait of Hormuz proves elusive. Wayne Cabot, ABC News.
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7: Here's your 14 First Alert forecast. For the overnight hours, cloudy with some scattered rain and a low of 72. On Friday, continued cloudy with occasional rain, maybe a thunderstorm, a high of 89. Then mostly cloudy Friday night with a low of 72. On Saturday, clearing, sunny, warmer, and more humid with a high near 90. I'm Chief Meteorologist Jeff Lyons with your 14 First Alert forecast.
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Oak Ridge Boys, Garth Brooks, George Strait, and Martina McBride? 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

0: Mary Chapin and down at the Twist and Shout. Hey, thanks again for hanging out with us. Hope you're having a great day. On the way, some stuff from George Strait, who said at one point his record company wanted him to take off that hat.
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0: Kevin Sharp, and Nobody Knows. On the way, I've got more favorites in just a bit with Ed Bruce and Chris Cagle.
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1: One of those songs you probably remember from your childhood, King of the Road. Here's a Nitty Gritty Dirt Band. And oh,

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0: Ricky Skaggs and Heartbroke. Thanks again for hanging out with me. You know, you can find me on Facebook anytime. Come on by and say hello. Let me know how you're doing. Just look for Country Radio Linda next time you're on Facebook. On the way, I've got John Anderson and Steve Wariner taking notes.
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0: Trisha Yearwood is making her list of everything that happens with a perfect love. I've got Roseanne Cash on the way. Some Tim McGraw, too, that'll definitely make you tear up.
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George Strait, Conway and Loretta, Dolly Parton, and Randy Travis. 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

one of the best. The Oak Ridge Boys just sitting here fancy free. Hey, thanks again for making us a part of your every single day. I hope it's been a really good week. On the way, some Garth Brooks. Right now, it's Travis.

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Oak Ridge Boys, Garth Brooks, George Strait, and Martina McBride? 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

0: 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I always joke, maybe you got one for Christmas. 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You open that up. 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

0: one of those songs that almost makes you dizzy, and How Your Love Makes Me Feel. I've got George Strait in just a couple of minutes. Yeah, I was joking about, saw this interview with him where he was talking about his record label. How at one point they told him, yeah, get rid of that hat. You don't need that hat. George on the way. And Leanne Womack.
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George Strait, Conway and Loretta, Dolly Parton, and Randy Travis. This is Classic Country 94.7 WBIO.

Janie Fricke. She's single again. I'm Linda. Hey, it's always great to say hi to you on Facebook. Say hi to you in person. Big hello to Don and Kathy. Also to Megan and Christensen. And also to Warren and Carolyn. And let's see, who else is visiting this week? Also to Jamie. Thank you so much for stopping by to say hi. Find me on Facebook. Look for Country Radio Linda next time you're there. And be sure to say hi. Here's Brooks and Dunn doing a little boot scootin'.

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0: John Anderson, I Got It Made. Yeah, 7:32 for Mandrell. Although it seems like it was recorded live, that was actually manipulated in the studio to make it sound live. Barbara and George, and I Was Country When Country Wasn't Cool, putting peanuts in my Coke. Hey, on the way, I've got Ronnie McDowell and Rick Trevino.
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1: ABC News, I'm Wayne Cabot. A notification to Facebook it won't like, and Instagram, a court in New Mexico saying Meta must pay $567 million for harm to young people through addictive designs like endless scrolling, autoplay, and notifications, a charge Meta denies. At the airports, bad day for the summer getaway. Airspace shut down in 9 states in the Midwest from a still unexplained system failure in Minneapolis.
2: Not just radars, but the frequencies, the channels, if you will, that the air traffic controllers are able to talk to the aircraft on, all went down.
1: That's ABC's Sam Sweeney, and storms have been causing problems to worsen. Ground stops across the Northeast. Many flights canceled, thousands delayed nationwide. President Trump says the military has what it needs, but an official tells ABC News that critical air defense missiles are extremely low. Patriot missiles and THAAD missiles cut way down. This is ABC News. What was supposed to be a Wednesday deal for Iran to reopen the Strait of Hormuz hasn't materialized, and now oil is higher again. Mortgage rates higher for a fifth consecutive week, 6.69% for 30-year loans. It dropped a bit on the 15-year mortgages used often for refinancing. President Trump signing executive orders designed to put new limits on citizenship for those born on U.S. soil. Deputy Chief of Staff Stephen Miller.
3: To expand the definitions of people who are ineligible for birthright citizenship. That includes, for example, alien enemies of the United States, members of foreign terrorist organizations, and large categories of people who lobby and act on behalf of foreign governments.
1: The administration is saying some people come here pretending to be a tourist, pretending to be a visitor, just to have a U.S. citizen child. Legionnaires patients suing New York City, claiming that a breakdown in testing failed to warn them of the danger, and some say the people of Harlem got poorer treatment. I'm Wayne Cabot, ABC News.
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9: Here's your 14 First Alert forecast. For the overnight hours, cloudy with some scattered rain and a low of 72. On Friday, continued cloudy with occasional rain, maybe a thunderstorm, a high of 89. Then mostly cloudy Friday night with a low of 72. On Saturday, clearing, sunny, warmer, and more humid with a high near 90. I'm Chief Meteorologist Jeff Lyons with your 14 First Alert forecast.
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was rolling wheels and shifting gears round that Jersey Turnpike. Barney stopped me with his gun 10 minutes after midnight. Said, "Sir, you broke the limit in his rusty old truck." I don't know about that accent, son.

0: She's moved on from that toxic ex, having herself a good time kicking up her heels every day of the week, with the exception of Monday. It's Lori Morgan. That song from her platinum-selling album, Something in Red, and a top five hit. We got Red Akins coming up. You'll also hear from Tim McGraw in just a little while, too.
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4: Well, good Thursday morning. I'm Jeff Nally. This is the morning edition here on the Cromwell Ag Radio Network. It's brought to you by Rural King, America's farm and home store. Yesterday, I traveled to Henderson, Kentucky. Our friends at Beck's Hybrids were having what they call Technology Days and provided the opportunity to see some of the latest information they have in practical farm research and talk about the outlook for the industry. As a part of Technology Days, Matt Bennett with AgMarket.net was discussing the market's outlook, and we have Matt as a guest this morning looking into the trade. Will it or won't it? Will this commodity market recover and move up, or won't it? Well, there's a lot of factors that you could argue for either side of the equation, and I will stand by, and I think you can hear Matt this morning. No one is saying absolutely this market is moving up. But there are a series of fundamentals that, if they come together, could create a much different market opportunity. It is not a guarantee that it's going to happen, but there are another fundamentals that, if they come together at the right time, could be the perfect storm to break us out of this downturn that we have seen. And it is from, moreover, a global perspective than it is the domestic market. You'll be able to listen to Matt this morning and make your own conclusions, but I'll say in advance, and he will say at the end of the conversation, it's not a guarantee, but be prepared. Corn yesterday on the September down 5.5, December corn down 5.5, September soybeans down 2.25, and November soybeans down 3. The September Chicago wheat market yesterday broke away from the other two and was 3.75 cents higher. In the overnight, the corn market is still a fraction weaker. Soybeans down 1 to 2, and wheat futures are stronger. Today's the day in Washington, and my prayers are certainly with Chairman Bozeman as he tries to ready the ship through some very rough water. There's plenty of consternation between D's and R's, but farmers need a farm bill. And it's up to the Senate today to find enough votes to get it across the finish line to potentially end an 8-year run for the 2018 Farm Bill and get the rest of language that is much needed by the country. Matt Bennett's coming up. I'm Jeff Daly. 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I'm Jeff Nally on the Cromwell Ag Radio Network with Scott Beck of Beck's Hybrids. Becknology Day is taking place in Henderson, Kentucky this week. Scott, this has been a challenging period of time for farmers for more than a year. 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
9: Here's your 14 First Alert forecast. For the overnight hours, cloudy with some scattered rain and a low of 72. On Friday, continued cloudy with occasional rain, maybe a thunderstorm, a high of 89. Then mostly cloudy Friday night with a low of 72. On Saturday, clearing, sunny, warmer, and more humid with a high near 90. I'm Chief Meteorologist Jeff Lyons with your 14 First Alert forecast.
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0: wasn't done singing. Hey, this is Bashing with Country Roots Morning Show. Hey, welcome in. Hey, I got a guest in the studio, JD Faith. Good morning, brother.
1: Good morning. How's everybody doing?
0: They're doing good. They're doing good. They're up. They're, you know, my clientele or my listeners, I guess. The ones here at 6 o'clock, they're probably in the farm doing that work. Police officer, firefighter, stuff that, you know, they're working thirds and they're about to get off of work.
1: Yeah, some are ready to go home, go to bed.
0: Yeah. So you just retired.
1: I did.
0: From the Owensboro Police Department. Congratulations.
1: Thank you.
0: I don't have a clap thing.
1: Oh, that'll suffice.
0: Hotkey. Yeah, but we're going to try out, we're going to have you try out different professions. So,
1: yeah, I'm just going to do everything. First on the list. See what's going on. Yeah, first on the list is co-host of radio.
0: Hey, keep it tuned right here. We got some more classic country heading your way. We got a little Brad Paisley coming up on the docket. You a big Brad Paisley fan?
1: I like me some Brad Paisley.
0: Well, we're going to hear Wrapped Around once I figure out what I'm doing right here. Here we go. I got it right there. Hey, there we go.
1: I'm glad you know what you're doing.
0: It's dust on the bottom. I don't even know what I'm doing. It's 6 o'clock in the morning.
1: But hey, it's Friday.
0: It is Friday. Hey, keep it tuned right here. 94.7 WBIO.

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0: Colin Ray on the Country Roots Morning Show. Got Hammer and Halo here.
1: That's right.
0: Man, it's good. I think it's going to stick.
1: It's picking up. Like, the more we say it, the more it's starting to set in.
0: Yeah. Hey, coming up after 8, we got another Gary's Drive-In Country Roots Double Shot. That's a long name. Brand new Country Confessions. Another pair of tickets to the Red, White, and Boots. And I got another question for JD. What is one thing you thought was old people stuff, and then now you catch yourself doing?
1: Yeah. Man, I tell you what, you're hitting me with all these tough questions just right out of the gate.
0: Well, we'll hit it after the break. I'll give you some time to think about that one.
1: Okay.
0: Yeah, coming up, we got some more classic country. Keep it tuned right here, 94.7 WBIO.
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8: Reporting for Cromwell Media News, I'm Rob Nichols. Senator Mitch McConnell says he's recovering at home following weeks at a medical rehab center. McConnell shared an update on the release yesterday, saying he and his wife, Elaine, are grateful for the well wishes and support received from friends, colleagues, and Kentuckians. The 84-year-old lawmaker was initially hospitalized June 14th after reportedly suffering a fall at his residence in Washington. McConnell says he'll continue physical therapy at home on the advice of doctors, will engage with staff and colleagues on Senate business. Governor Andy Beshear is issuing an executive order meant to limit potential negative impact from data centers. The order issued yesterday requires companies to submit an energy plan to the state Energy and Environmental Cabinet to show their operation will not cause electricity rates to go up for nearby residents and businesses. The Kentucky Public Service Commission is also directed to prevent utility companies from raising rates to cover costs related to building or operating new data centers. Many communities and counties across Kentucky have passed moratoriums from data center development due to concerns over pollution, noise, and energy costs. The number of first-time filings for unemployment are decreasing across Kentucky. That's according to the U.S. Department of Labor, which says for the week ending August 1, there were more than 1,500 first-time filings in the state, which is lower than the week prior. For Cromwell Media News, I'm Rob Nichols.
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13: Partly to mostly cloudy today with a 30% chance of some scattered rain. A high of 89, but a heat index near 100. Overnight, partly cloudy with a 30% chance of rain and a low of 72. Tomorrow, mostly to partly cloudy with a 20% chance of a stray shower. A high of 89 with a heat index near 100. I'm meteorologist Arden Gregory with your 14 First Alert forecast.
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1: It's 8 o'clock, so you know what time it is. It's time for the Gary's Drive-In Country Roots Double Shot. 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

0: Live in Country Roots, Double Shot with Tracy Lawrence. Two great songs from one of the voices that helped define 90s country. And always, a big thank you to Gary's Drive-In for bringing us the Double Shot every weekday morning. We got some more great country music and plenty more fun coming up on the Country Roots Morning Show. You don't want to miss Halo or Hammer and Halo.
1: Yeah, you're going to miss out. Yeah, get it right, man. Hammer and Halo.
0: Hammer and Halo. 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

0: All right, JD, I teased this before the break. What's one thing you thought only old people did that you now catch yourself doing?
1: I would have to say standing at the front of my house looking out the window just to see what's going on, being nosy.
0: Yeah, that's an old person thing to
1: do. Yeah, like for no reason, just looking out there.
0: You know, it kind of reminds me of like, you know, just sitting on the front porch and people watching, and it reminds me of that movie with Clint Eastwood.
1: Is it the Gran Torino?
0: Yeah. And he's just cranky.
1: Yeah. I'm not cranky yet. But the thing is, I live at a dead end street, so there's nothing going on. There's like four houses on my street.
0: Yeah. You need to get a house on here on Fredericks.
1: That'll keep it interesting.
0: You'll probably see some stuff, bud. You know what I mean?
1: More than what I want.
0: Yeah. And one of the things that came to my mind is like when you, my dad does this all the time, and he's old.
1: Pops.
0: He is, you know. But he mows his yard and he takes a picture and he sends it to me. He's like, look how good it looks.
1: Proud of it.
0: No, he's very proud of it. That's an old person thing to do. But you look at some of my buddies do the same thing.
1: Yeah,
0: I'm like,
1: man, when I weed eat, I try to see how straight my weed eat line is, you know, on my edging and everything. And
0: yeah,
1: the stripes. I want to make sure the stripes are perfect.
0: All right. So let's put it in their hands. What do you now do that you would have made your younger self laugh?
1: Let's hear it, everybody.
0: We're going to put it on Facebook right here. Coming up, we got some more classic country heading your way. 94.7 WBIO.
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0: of a rainy night, Eddie Rabbit, Country Roots Morning Show. You got Basham here, or Hammer, I guess is my new name, and we got Halo.
1: That's right.
0: JD Faith. JD, it's time for the Don Moore Job of the Day. You ready?
1: Let's do it.
2: Don Moore, giving more what you're hankering for.
0: All right, today I want to recognize the men and women who are there on some of the best days of your life and some of the hardest ones as well. So our police officers, our firefighters, our EMTs, dispatchers, and all of our first responders across Western Kentucky. Most of us hope we never have to call 911, but it's comforting to know that if we do, someone is already on the way. JD, you've spent so many years in law enforcement. I know you've seen firsthand what these folks do every single day.
1: Oh, absolutely. To have men and women selflessly get up every day to serve their community, to be there for people who need them most, and just to make a difference and an impact on their lives in such a positive way. I mean, there's no words to explain that.
0: Man, it's well said, bud. To every first responder listening this morning, thank you for what you do and for taking care of our community. Before we move on, I know we got two faithful listeners tuned in this morning. A big good morning to Stacy and Grandma Karen. Thanks for making us part of your Friday. Listen, they drive a bus and they listen to Country Roots, so all these kids are hearing classic country music.
1: Buddy. That is awesome. Way to do those kids right.
0: Hey, shout out to them. That's today's Don Moore Drive of the Day, powered by Don Moore Chevrolet on Highway 54, where more means more. Coming up, we got some more classic country. A little Sarah Evans, Suds in the Bucket. You like old Sarah Evans?
1: Oh, yeah.
0: Man, I do too. 94.7 WBIO.

0: I'm Jeff Alley on the Cromwell Ag Radio Network. From the overnight, December corn up 3.5 cents a bushel. November soybeans up 5.25. And September Chicago wheat up 5.25. Now, yesterday, Sep corn dropped 5.5. No soy dropped 3. The wheat market yesterday was also weaker. Corn and spring wheat basis stronger. Soybean and hard red winter wheat basis mostly steady. Soft red winter wheat basis was weaker. Yesterday's trade was quiet for corn and soybeans. Export sales were underwhelming, and that pressured any upside momentum. The crop weather is still bearish. Private analyst crop estimates are 2, and market at this point awaiting what could be some bearish-leaning data in the USDA WASDE reports coming up next week. The bullishness of the market lies with crop production concerns in Europe and the uncertainty of the war in the Middle East, as well as the Black Sea. Now, while wheat exports have been limited from the Black Sea, Ag Resource Company noted yesterday the U.S. is not seeing any additional business. Today, the Labor Department releases its latest jobs report, economists expecting 83,000 jobs added in July. In addition, the CFTC will release its Commitment of Traders report this afternoon. That's a check of markets. I'm Jeff Daly on the Cromwell Ag Radio Network.
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3: Partly to mostly cloudy today with a 30% chance of some scattered rain. A high of 89, but a heat index near 100. Overnight, partly cloudy with a 30% chance of rain and a low of 72. Tomorrow, mostly to partly cloudy with a 20% chance of a stray shower. A high of 89 with a heat index near 100. I'm meteorologist Arden Gregory with your 14 First Alert forecast.
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0: As Dina Carter, Strawberry Wine, right here on the Country Roots Morning Show. Strawberry, that's another song that it got played and played and played in the 90s. But
1: over.
0: It's so good, you can play it all the time. It doesn't matter how many times you play it. Hey, JD, you ready for a little country confessions? I'm going to make it a game for you.
1: Okay.
0: Okay, I'm going to read the confession.
1: All right.
0: And you got to either say guilty or not guilty. Guilty means you've done that before. Not guilty is like, no, I've never had that happen.
1: It's going to get interesting.
0: All right, you ready for it?
1: I'm ready.
0: All right, let's go. Welcome, y'all.

0: Country confession. All right, here's the first one, JD. I've driven around with the radio turned completely down because I thought my truck was making a weird noise.
1: Guilty.
0: Guilty or not
1: guilty? Guilty all the way. Driving around, windows down, freezing cold for a brake squeaking.
0: Really?
1: Yeah.
0: Man, that's the worst, man. I've done it too, though. You become a mechanic real quick. Like, yes. You start listening, like, man, I think it's an engine block or whatever.
1: Something's
0: I'm not a mechanic
1: right.
0: at all. Whatsoever.
1: If it's an engine block, you got a big
0: problem.
1: You're
0: pretty much done, yeah. I just first thing came to my mind. All right, here's the second one. I've looked everywhere for my phone only to realize it was in my hand the whole time.
1: Not guilty.
0: You're not guilty on that?
1: Not guilty.
0: I'm guilty, bud.
1: Really?
0: Yeah.
1: Were you, like, trying to hit onto your phone?
0: I'd even find my phone. I'd even, like, call.
1: You call yourself like, from
0: I'm
1: your
0: like,
1: phone.
0: Man, I can't find my phone. And I'm, like, looking. I'm, like, I'm such an idiot.
1: Hey, it's like looking for your glasses that are on your face.
0: But it's age. I really do believe it's age.
1: That should have been the answer to the old people thing.
0: It is, yeah. Looking for glasses when on top of your head kind of thing. All right, here's the third one, last one. I said, I'm not buying anything. And then walked out of Rural King with $50 worth of stuff I didn't even need.
1: Oh, guilty all the way. Go in to shop around and walk by the gun store, gun area, and there you go. If I get out $50, that's cheap.
0: That's cheap right there. Rural King, I mean, Rural King's the best place to go. They're not even a sponsor, but I'm going to shout them out. The popcorn is on point.
1: Yes, you walk in. Now they've got that little chute and everything. Bags. Oh,
0: thank you, bud. You know, and yeah. They got the chicks right there. And they got some rabbits. And
1: yeah. Rural King's got it going on. Good for you, Rural King.
0: They got anything a kid wants. You know what I mean? All right, let's see how you did. How many were you guilty of?
1: Two.
0: Two out of three?
1: Hey, that's pretty good.
0: That's Hall of Fame numbers, bud. Guess.
1: Well, could be bad. It depends on how you look at it.
0: No, we judge those things on baseball numbers. So that's Hall of Fame name numbers right there.
1: All right.
0: Hey, that's your Country Confessions brought to you by Lead Auto Glass. If you're laughing because you've done every one of these, welcome to the club. But give the boys down there at Lead Auto Glass a call. They'll take good care of you if your windows are messed up. Or they do headlight restoration as well. So
1: good for
0: if your headlights are looking trash, go down there. They'll take care of you. Coming up, we got little Ricky Skaggs. Honey, open that door. 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

0: And so Ricochet, that is money on the Country Roots Morning Show. Got a Hammer and Halo here. Anyways, I got JD Faith in the studio. Man, what do you think so far? Well, I mean, we got an hour left.
1: Oh man, I'm kind of disappointed that there's an hour left. I'm enjoying it. I'm finally getting in the groove of things.
0: Yeah.
1: Finding my place a little bit.
0: Bro, we can go 24 hours. Like, we just keep just talking. They probably get tired of
1: yeah,
0: us.
1: Yeah, they might. They may not want that.
0: All right, I got one. I got another question for you. A little random question.
1: Here we go.
0: Okay. What's the best thing you can buy for under 20 bucks?
1: A Big Mac.
0: Ooh, I like your answers. I was thinking pizza. You can buy a good pizza under 20 bucks.
1: That is true. Yeah. But I like a Big
0: but
1: Mac.
0: But I like a Big Mac, too.
1: I like a Big Mac.
0: Let's get a Big Mac today.
1: Let's do it.
0: Gosh.
1: Let's do it. We just fist bump for all y'all.
0: Yeah, we
1: that,
0: did.
1: Because you can't see us.
0: Did we just become best friends?
1: I think we did.
0: I think we did.
1: Yep.
0: Hey, we're getting a Big Mac today, bud. But I ain't going to touch JD's drums. Hey, come on. We got Tracy Byrd, Big Love, right here. Country Roots Morning Show, 94.7 WBIO.

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2: ABC News, I'm Mike Dubusky. A New Mexico court is now ordering Meta to pay hundreds of millions of dollars following that landmark ruling earlier this year that found social media platforms are contributing to negative mental health outcomes in children. ABC's Elizabeth Schulze.
3: Meta facing nearly $1 billion in penalties and changes to its platforms Instagram and Facebook after a New Mexico judge handed down a decision saying Meta's social media platforms are a significant contributing factor to the current mental health crisis among New Mexico's youth. In this phase two of the landmark trial, the judge ordering Meta to pay $567 million.
2: That's in addition to a $375 million penalty the court had previously announced. Meta has said it will appeal. At least six people were killed when a gunman opened fire at a school on the outskirts of Bangkok, Thailand earlier today. That suspect, thought to be a student, is also dead. This is ABC News. Congressman Rob Menendez says there's been another death at the Delaney Hall Detention Center in Newark, New Jersey. It is the third death at the facility and the second in just a month. It's believed to have happened 2 weeks ago when the detainee had a seizure. The agency is required to notify Congress when a detainee dies in their custody, but ICE says the death actually happened at the hospital.
4: The death of this third detainee was never reported to Congress. It was never disclosed to the public. That's because he was not technically in federal custody when he died. And New Jersey Democrats and advocates say this is just part of the pattern of ICE and the private contractor here who runs Delaney Hall of fundamentally being unsafe, documented failures. And they say this is the wake-up call to finally shut this facility down.
2: ABC's Darla Miles. And starting today, campfires are banned in Olympic National Park on account of an elevated wildfire danger. I'm Mike Dubusky, ABC News.
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9: Partly to mostly cloudy today with a 30% chance of some scattered rain. A high of 89, but a heat index near 100. Overnight, partly cloudy with a 30% chance of rain and a low of 72. Tomorrow, mostly to partly cloudy with a 20% chance of a stray shower. A high of 89 with a heat index near 100. I'm meteorologist Arden Gregory with your 14 First Alert forecast.
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0: That's a banger, bud.
1: Yes, it is.
0: But she was a tough woman. My mom was kind of like that. She'd show up at a PTA meeting and just cause some ruckus.
1: Just
0: bud.
1: Sock it to him.
0: Yeah. Just keep on talking. I got a list. I got receipts.
1: I got something for you.
0: I got receipts. Hey, it's the final hour. We've laughed a lot this morning. We've come up with some names. We got Hammer and Halo. We got, you know, JD admitted more than I expected to some stuff that you've done. I probably embarrassed myself a time or two. But we still got birthdays. We're gonna try another giveaway. Listen, we tried to do the giveaway, got him on the phone. And they just didn't talk. So if it was you, call me back. Their phone probably
1: missed
0: died.
1: Your chance.
0: Their phone probably died.
1: You were caller number 7.
0: You were caller number 7. We're going to talk about the Country Roots Anniversary Bash, and we're going to finish this Friday strong, JD.
1: Let's do it.
0: Hey, coming up, we got Alabama, a little high cotton, 94.7 WBIO.

0: That's Martina McBride on the Country Roots Morning Show. Got Hammer and Halo here. We're about to do the front porch shout-out brought to you by Edge High Center. It's one of my favorite parts of the morning, JD, because we get to celebrate some folks in Western Kentucky. So I'm going to give the mic to you, but first we got to hit that theme music. You know what I'm saying?
1: Let's hit it. Happy birthday to my girl, Christy Crawford. I'm not going to say how old you are, just going to say happy birthday. My boy, Wayne Renfro, also known in the commercial world as Barth Grooks. Happy birthday, brother.
0: Barth Grooks, bud. I love it, man. Listen, if you got a birthday, anniversary, something special you want me to shout out, I want to shout you out. So send me a message. You can go to Country Roots Facebook page or WBIO Facebook page. JD, that's some solid shout outs right there. Well, how do you say that guy's stage name?
1: Barth Grooks.
0: Barth Grooks. Well, I tell you what, we got some Garth Brooks coming up, a little Colin Bantaroo.
1: That's it.
0: Wow, that takes you back. Hey, keep it tuned right here at 94.7 WBIO.

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0: 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Got JD Faith in the studio. 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
1: Man, it's been a blast.
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1: Awesome. Congratulations on that, brother.
0: I appreciate it, man. It's been fun. The fan base has grown. Yeah. I get calls every day, so I appreciate y'all listening. I really do. But we're going to be at 1115 Tamarack Road right here at Cromwell Media. There's no

and loving the station. And I love you guys, so I'm going to give that back to you guys. Coming up, we got a little Chad Brock. Yes, right here, 94.7 WBIO.

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0: Dwight Yoakam. Man, he wore some tight pants. Yes, he still does. It's crazy.
1: Yeah, but man, he kills it.
0: He does kill it. Country Roots Morning Show. Got Hammer and Halo. Basham and JD Faith there.
1: I wish everybody could see how you smile every time you say
0: every
1: that.
0: Every time I say it, it brings a smile to my face. All right, last question, JD.
1: Let's have it.
0: If Raina says, hey, I'm going to give you, that's his wife, I'm going to give you a completely free Saturday. No responsibilities. You have no phone, nothing. How are you spending it?
1: Well, first of all, she's going to say that she gives me that every Saturday, that I don't ever have any responsibilities.
0: Man, they're good at taking a claim and stuff. But anyways,
1: yeah.
0: What are you doing?
1: Man, I see myself getting the Harley out of the garage, going for a nice long ride, just me, the open road, some country music playing.
0: That's right.
1: Just relaxing, maybe stopping at a fishing hole. Kind of hard to do on the motorcycle, but, you know, they can make little compact fishing rods, you know.
0: They do. You can, like, just collapse
1: them down. Yeah. Maybe stop at a fishing hole, catch a few fish.
0: Or, I mean, you're from Kentucky, bud. Just strap it to the back of the hog.
1: Yeah,
0: bud.
1: I mean, ain't nobody going to say anything about
0: ain't
1: that.
0: Ain't nobody going to say, like, he's going fishing.
1: Yeah, like, we know exactly where he's going.
0: Hey, that's a good Saturday, bud.
1: Yeah, absolutely.
0: If I had a completely free Saturday, no phone, listen, I'd love to go to, like, a football game or something. But here's the thing. I wouldn't want to do it alone. I would want to bring Sarah along. She's a huge football fan. So.
1: Oh, okay. Yeah. She might get mad at you if you go see a football game without her.
0: Oh, she would not let me live it down whatsoever. Hey, we got a little George Strait, I Crossed My Heart, 94.7 WBIO.

0: Hey, real quick, want to remind you, I'm going to be back at 2 p.m. for the Country Roots Power Hour. JD, you know what that is? You know what the Power Hour is?
1: You're going to tell us, though.
0: Well, they know, but do you know?
1: I don't.
0: So from 2 p.m. to 3 p.m., I play nothing but the 80s, 90s, and 2000 bangers. No slow songs. Straight music. We don't even talk that much.
1: Just rocking it out.
0: Just rocking it out. Just a little pick-me-up.
1: That's what I'm talking about.
0: Get them through the end of their day.
1: Yeah, I mean, it's a Friday afternoon. You're getting ready to go home, enjoy the weekend. How could you not enjoy that hour?
0: Listen, I do it Monday through Friday. I pick them up all the time.
1: Dang. They're lucky.
0: You
1: want to
0: join me for that one, too? Let's make a day of this.
1: You know what? Let's do it.
0: Let's
1: do it.
0: JD's going to be on the Power Hour. Don't miss us. 2 p.m. right here, 94.7. WBIO.
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0: T.G. Shepherd right here, Country Roots Morning Show. We got Hammer and Halo. Final sign-off there, buddy.
1: There it is again, the smile and the laugh.
0: I love it. Hey, a little front porch thought for you, J.D.
1: Let's hear it.
0: You know, I've enjoyed about this morning more than anything is it reminds me that life doesn't always have to be so serious.
1: No, it does not.
0: You know what I mean? Sometimes it can be a good laugh, tell stories, pick on your buddies a little bit, talk about old trucks and bad decisions. That's the song title. And grocery store adventures. We all need more of that. JD, thanks for hanging out with me this morning. It's been fun.
1: Hey, thanks, brother, for having me. I've thoroughly enjoyed this.
0: What do you think? Career switch? What are you thinking so far?
1: I think the people need to tell us. Yeah. What do y'all think?
0: Should JD come on more? Should he be the co-host of Country Roots Morning Show? Listen, I'm trying to get him on here. I'd love to have you as a co-host. But, hey, have a great week in Western Kentucky. Be safe. Enjoy your family. Go make some memories. And remember, we're born country, rooted in tradition. We'll see you at the Power Hour at 2 p.m. God bless.

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2: I'm Jeff Nelly on the Cromwell Ag Radio Network at the Chicago Board of Trade. It's a higher market. Corn futures this morning in the day trade are a half cent to 2.25 cents a bushel up. The soybean market is only a fraction better, and the wheat market is between 5.75 and 9.75 cents a bushel higher. Soybean oil this morning is up a little. We're 18 cents to 29 cents higher. The exception is the August that's down 24 cents. Soybean meal, for the most part, 70 cents to $1.50 lower. Rice and cotton futures stronger this morning. Live cattle, October, 82 cents up at $2.25.67. Feeder cattle, October, $2.55 higher, $3.34.50. Lean hog futures, the October contracts are 27 cents up at $82.00. At the Chicago Board of Trade here at the end of the week, September corn is 2.25 cents up at $4.41.25. The December's a penny and 3/4 higher at 4.63 3/4. July futures of next year, penny and a half up at 4.93 1/2. August soybeans are a half cent higher, 11.57 3/4. The September's up a fraction, 11.60 3/4. And November also up a fraction at 11.78 1/2 a bushel. September wheat futures, they're 9.5 higher this morning at 6.40 3/4. Jeff Nally.
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4: Partly to mostly cloudy today with a 30% chance of some scattered rain. A high of 89, but a heat index near 100. Overnight, partly cloudy with a 30% chance of rain and a low of 72. Tomorrow, mostly to partly cloudy with a 20% chance of a stray shower. A high of 89 with a heat index near 100. I'm meteorologist Arden Gregory with your 14 First Alert forecast.
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0: Well, there's a story about them Mercury Blues, and quite the story being told by Alan Jackson. The way he's singing that thing, whew, get my attention for sure. Back to it, Lynn Anderson doing a little begging and, pleading right there. I beg your pardon. I never promised you a rose garden. We'll have that for you shortly with Lynn. And soon to follow, Ronnie Millsap going to be waiting in the wings for you, too.
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0: Well, if you don't mind heading that direction right there and take a little trip along with Faith Hill, let's do it. Let's go to Vegas. You got it right here, Classic Country 94.7 WBIO. Brian Basham, going to be your host right there of Country Roots Morning Show, going on airs weekdays from 6 to 9 a.m. right here at the station. Now, if you didn't know about Brian, and we thank him for his service too, he's a U.S. Army veteran, absolutely loves classic country music. And quite a few things going on with his program. You might check out Scoots and Roots, the Sunrise Kickoff going on. 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It's called Country Roots Morning Show on Facebook. 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
2: I'm Jeff Alley on the Cromwell Ag Radio Network. Stocks are higher on Wall Street and Treasury yields falling. That after the government reported that employers unexpectedly cut 23,000 jobs last month. The S&P 500 rose 0.6%. It's hovering around its record that was set Tuesday. The Dow Jones Industrial Average up 138 points or 0.3%. The NASDAQ Composite up 1.1%. Tech stocks with their big market values did much of the heavy lifting for the broader market. They're often the heaviest weights determining the market direction. NVIDIA jumping 2.3%, Broadcom up 1%. The bond market reacted more strongly to the weaker signal on the job market, which can be seen as allowing the Fed Reserve more time before raising interest rates to fight inflation. The yield on the 10-year Treasury fell to 4.65 from 4.67. At the Chicago Board of Trade today, we've seen a little strength. The September corn market up 3 3/4 at 442.5. The December up 3 1/4 at 465. Soybeans August 3.5 higher, 1160 3/4. November 1.5 up at 1179 1/4. The September wheat market up 12 3/4 at 644. I'm Jeff Nally on the Cromwell Ag Radio Network.
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4: Partly to mostly cloudy today with a 30% chance of some scattered rain. A high of 89, but a heat index near 100. Overnight, partly cloudy with a 30% chance of rain and a low of 72. Tomorrow, mostly to partly cloudy with a 20% chance of a stray shower. A high of 89 with a heat index near 100. I'm meteorologist Arden Gregory with your 14 First Alert forecast.
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0: Good way to put it, and wonderful topics are out there too. 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

0: Boy, you can see that thing flying down the road, trying to catch up with it right there, that little red rodeo. Remember those? Colin Ray helping us out. Boy, I see quite a few in my mind right now, as a matter of fact. I told you so, time and time again. He sure enough did. Randy Travis getting us all the details going that direction. And if I can get some more in for you right after Randy, I'll try my bestest for sure.
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3: Reporting for Cromwell Media News, I'm Rob Nichols. Senator Mitch McConnell says he's recovering at home following weeks at a medical rehab center. McConnell shared an update on the release yesterday, saying he and his wife, Elaine, are grateful for the well wishes and support received from friends, colleagues, and Kentuckians. The 84-year-old lawmaker was initially hospitalized June 14th after reportedly suffering a fall at his residence in Washington. McConnell says he'll continue physical therapy at home on the advice of doctors, will engage with staff and colleagues on Senate business. Governor Andy Beshear is issuing an executive order meant to limit potential negative impact from data centers. The order issued yesterday requires companies to submit an energy plan to the state Energy and Environmental Cabinet to show their operation will not cause electricity rates to go up for nearby residents and businesses. The Kentucky Public Service Commission is also directed to prevent utility companies from raising rates to cover costs related to building or operating new data centers. Many communities and counties across Kentucky have passed moratoriums from data center development due to concerns over pollution, noise, and energy costs. The number of first-time filings for unemployment are decreasing across Kentucky. That's according to the U.S. Department of Labor, which says for the week ending August 1, there were more than 1,500 first-time filings in the state, which is lower than the week prior. For Cromwell Media News, I'm Rob Nichols.
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14: Partly to mostly cloudy today with a 30% chance of some scattered rain. A high of 89, but a heat index near 100. Overnight, partly cloudy with a 30% chance of rain and a low of 72. Tomorrow, mostly to partly cloudy with a 20% chance of a stray shower. A high of 89 with a heat index near 100. I'm meteorologist Arden Gregory with your 14 First Alert forecast.
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0: Absolutely. When your heart's going to lead you one direction right there and you're trying to resist it, well, you can't do that. There is no stopping your heart. And a good way to put it, what a voice, what a talent right there. Marie Osmond singing about it, and very proud and honored to be playing that for you too. They say about a third of retirees aren't happy, often because they just feel lonely. Still about 82% say they're more relaxed than ever before. Now, the happiest retirees, they say, share a few traits right there. They have less debt. They have healthier habits, you know, going into retirement. And a lot of days filled with family time right there. Hobbies and travel going on, too. That's the case for you. If you're retired, you know, what's your thoughts on that? Talk about that amongst yourselves.
1: Man, I love this place. I've been surfing here since I was a kid. Now, seeing my grandson out on the water, it means everything to me. Watching him and taking in the blue waves, the sea breeze, the blurry horizon.
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3: I'm Jeff Alley on the Cromwell Ag Radio Network. At the Chicago Board of Trade today, higher for corn, wheat, and soybeans here at the noon hour. Corn futures are a fraction to 3 cents a bushel up, and the soybean trade is a fraction to 3 cents a bushel higher. Your wheat market is between 6 cents and 11 cents a bushel higher. Soybean oil futures on the day, beginning with the September and through the May of 27, were 47 cents to 64 cents higher. Soybean meal prices lower across the board, $1.40 to $2.50 lower. Rice is higher. Cotton futures are higher. October live cattle, $1.75 lower, $2.23.10. Feeder cattle, October, $1.32 lower, $3.30.62. Lean hogs, October, 40 cents higher at $82.1200. At the Chicago Board of Trade, the market is still keeping an eye on the weather, also aware of a WASDE report coming from the USDA next week. Could be some significant numbers there. Anytime the government offers data, the trade pays attention. Sep corn futures, 2¾ up at 441¾. December up 2½ at 464½ a bushel. August soybeans up 3, 1160¼. November up a penny at 1178½ a bushel. Nearby September wheat at 642, 10¾ cents higher. I'm Jeff Downey on the Cromwell Ag Radio Network.
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0: Well, I don't blame them for asking. Something like that going on, I'd like to know too. What about now? That, of course, Lone Star, kind of inquisitive, going that direction. Don Williams on the way for you, the gentle giant with Tulsa time and quite the story about that city. And we'll have Roseanne Cash waiting in the wings for you as well.
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0: Boy, I tell you, all the things going on right there, it's kind of obvious that love's got a hold on you. Simply put, that, of course, Alan Jackson describing everything to a T right here at Classic Country 94.7 WBIO. It's getting underway. Catch a morning edition of Cromwell Ag Radio. 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
2: ABC News, I'm Chuck Severson. Todd Blanche is just enough support from Republicans to become the next attorney general. He could only afford to lose two votes, which he has, but now Louisiana Republican Bill Cassidy announcing he'll support Blanche seems to assure his confirmation.
3: All considered, I will vote for Mr. Blanche. I'll be criticized for this vote. What's new?
2: Analysts were expecting a net gain of 83,000 jobs last month. Instead, the Labor Department reports a loss of 23,000. And totals for June and May were revised downward. At 4.1%, the unemployment rate was essentially the same as June. A panel of judges at the D.C. Circuit Court of Appeals rules that President Trump exceeded his authority when he set out to build a $400 million ballroom at the White House without congressional approval. An appeal to the Supreme Court is expected. Ukrainian long-range drones hit a warehouse of Russia's biggest online retailer in the Ural Mountains. This is ABC News. More restaurant chains are pulling peppers off the menu. They're linked to salmonella. Sweetgreen now joining Chipotle and Qdoba.
4: Several national restaurant chains use the jalapenos tied to that salmonella outbreak. The CDC says it requested additional funding in the federal budget for food safety and has a dedicated team now supporting the outbreak response, working closely with the FDA and state health departments. And there are some positive signs on cyclosporiasis. Cases in the epicenter of Michigan, they're leveling off. And health officials there say eating bagged lettuce is now safe with the contaminated products off the market.
2: ABC's Larry Spencer. Amanda Knox is doing stand-up. Knox was convicted, imprisoned, and later acquitted of killing roommate Meredith Kircher in Italy 19 years ago. Kircher's sister, Stephanie, tells Sky News her family would like Knox to move away from Meredith's name. Well, it starts today at the Edinburgh Fringe Festival. Chuck Severson, ABC News.
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8: Partly to mostly cloudy today with a 30% chance of some scattered rain. A high of 89, but a heat index near 100. Overnight, partly cloudy with a 30% chance of rain and a low of 72. Tomorrow, mostly to partly cloudy with a 20% chance of a stray shower. A high of 89 with a heat index near 100. I'm meteorologist Arden Gregory with your 14 First Alert forecast.
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0: I can understand her, you know, just kind of giving out that invite right there, that invitation. Come on back if you would. Somebody really cares for you. There you go with Carlene Carter. 10 of the things that most wedding guests very much dislike. So keep this in mind if you're getting hitched. Having to pay for their drinks, a reception that, you know, takes place hours after the ceremony, having everybody wait around. Too many long speeches, sitting in undesirable locations right there, maybe out in the sun or it's too cold, something like that. Being forced to participate. A lot of people just don't want to participate. They just want to be there and watch. Couples who spend more on decor than their guests' good time. Limited food, too many organized dances right there. Having to wait in line for anything at all and being forced to tolerate extreme conditions. Now, once again, that would be weather, a certain kind of conditions and environments inside as well. So what's your thoughts on that? You got a few you'd like to add to it?
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George Strait, Conway and Loretta, Dolly Parton, and Randy Travis. 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

0: Well, that kind of relationship kind of makes your heart flitter, flutter, doesn't it? The closer you get, the further I fall. That, of course, Alabama doing the honors, getting back to it. Oh, if he can do it, make a living out of loving you, he'd go that direction in a heartbeat. Clay Walker kind of explained everything shortly. And soon to follow, Ronnie Millsap, I guarantee it for you.
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0: Well, I'd say that's a win-win situation right there, going that direction. Oh, you win my love. Shania Twain making a great statement for sure. Get you out on the streets of Bakersfield with Buck Owens and Dwight Yoakam just moments away. And if I can get some more in for you after them, well, I'll try my best for sure. You can count on that. Ain't no doubt about it.
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2: From the Cromwell Weather Center, I'm Jeff Daly. Partly sunny today and muggy. There'll be a 20% chance of afternoon rain. Look for a high of 90. Tonight, more of the same. Partly cloudy, a 20% chance for showers and thunderstorms after midnight with a low of 73. Tomorrow, we're sunny. There's a 20% chance of rain. Expect a high near 90. Tomorrow night, partly cloudy and down to 72. Sunshine for Sunday with a high in the low 90s.
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0: That's the Kentucky Headhunters on the Country Roots Power Hour. We got Hammer and Halo. If you catch the morning show, you know what we're talking about. If you didn't, well, that's our new name right here. Yes. JD, what do you think, buddy?
1: I love it.
0: Hey, we got Jody Messina. 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

0: got Hammer and Halo right here. They don't have a song that says, "Call me a police officer."
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0: 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Hey, we're playing nothing but the 80s, 90s, and 2000s bangers. I want to give a shout out to Legendary Pools and Spas, American Legion Post 9, and Glenn Family Services for bringing you guys the Power Hour.

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0: 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JD, what do you think, man?
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0: Bud, this is a banger of a playlist right now. If you're listening, I hope your windows are down. You're rolling down a back road. We ain't even done. We got Kenny Chesney, the good stuff.
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0: 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Country Roots Power Hour got Hammer and Halo signing off right now. It's going to do it. JD, what'd you think of the Power Hour?
1: I loved it, brother. Good job.
0: Hey, I appreciate you coming on. Maybe, hey, if you like having the Hammer and Halo on the Country Roots Morning Show, let me know what you think. Coming up, we got a little Blake Shelton, a little Old Red. What do you think about that song,
1: buddy? Oh, man, another good one.
0: That's a good one. That's a good one to send you off to the country club. Rob Nichols going to take it from here. God bless. We're out.
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3: 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Rice higher, cotton futures higher. October live cattle, 35 cents up at 225.27. Feeder cattle, October, $2.97 up at 334.92. October lean hogs, 50 cents up at 82.27 a hundred. At the Chicago Board of Trade, we started off this morning somewhat of a narrow range, and we eventually saw corn, wheat, and soybeans trading stronger through the day, although not much more than a fraction in corn. For soybeans, a little better, but soybeans not only pair gains, they move to losses, and corn futures flat overall. Sep corn even at 439, December corn even at 462. August soybeans down 0.75 cents, 1156 and a half. November down 0.5 cents at 1176 and a quarter a bushel. Wheat futures on the nearby September 8.5 higher at 639 3/4. I'm Jeff Alley on the Cromwell Ag Radio Network.
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6: Partly to mostly cloudy today with a 30% chance of some scattered rain. A high of 89, but a heat index near 100. Overnight, partly cloudy with a 30% chance of rain and a low of 72. Tomorrow, mostly to partly cloudy with a 20% chance of a stray shower. A high of 89 with a heat index near 100. I'm meteorologist Arden Gregory with your 14 First Alert forecast.
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8: WBIO. Well, life on the farm is kind of laid back. Ain't much an old country boy like me can't hack. It's early to rise, early in the sack. I thank God I'm a country boy.

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Happy Friday. I'm Rob Nichols, and you're on the Country Club. 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

94.7 WBIO, way back in 1976 for Aaron David, the Bellamy Brothers, very first hit they ever had. 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

0: 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Sounds like a good idea, doesn't it? 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I'd rather ride around with you. That is Reba McEntire. I'm Rob Nichols at 3:16. 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

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George Strait, Conway and Loretta, Dolly Parton, and Randy Travis. 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

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Right now, time for our first twin spin. Daily double. Have a meat shower at the Country Club. Here's Keith Whitley. I wonder, do you think of me? 94.7 WBIO.

0: The BIO Classic Country with Keith Whitley, our latest twin spin. That's a happy fella right there. Somebody's doing me right. Rob here at 3:32, but 28 minutes in front of the hour of 4 o'clock here at the Country Club. Checking out our WBIO weather from our friends at 14 WFIE. Partly cloudy, a slight chance of a shower thunderstorm tonight. Low right around 73. Tomorrow, that small chance of showers and thunderstorms. Otherwise, mostly sunny, high of 89. Partly cloudy on Saturday night, low 72. Sunny and 92 on Sunday. Got Rob Nichols on the cabinet. 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

country. Well, the year was 1975. A new feller on the music business came along, called himself Michael Murphy, M-U-R-P-H-Y. Later on, he went to start using his middle name and changed the spelling of his last name. We know him as Michael Martin Murphy. Name of the song? Wildfire. 94.7 WBIO.

0: 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With Susie Boggess, I'm Rob Nichols on the Country Club here at 349. That is your Gail Niehaus time. 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Also look at our WBIO weather as we get closer to the weekend. Next hour, we'll take a look at our list of happenings in country music history for the 7th day of August. All that more on the way. 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
3: Reporting for Cromwell Media News, I'm Rob Nichols. Senator Mitch McConnell says he's recovering at home following weeks at a medical rehab center. McConnell shared an update on the release yesterday, saying he and his wife, Elaine, are grateful for the well wishes and support received from friends, colleagues, and Kentuckians. The 84-year-old lawmaker was initially hospitalized June 14th after reportedly suffering a fall at his residence in Washington. McConnell says he'll continue physical therapy at home on the advice of doctors, will engage with staff and colleagues on Senate business. Governor Andy Beshear is issuing an executive order meant to limit potential negative impact from data centers. The order issued yesterday requires companies to submit an energy plan to the state Energy and Environmental Cabinet to show their operation will not cause electricity rates to go up for nearby residents and businesses. The Kentucky Public Service Commission is also directed to prevent utility companies from raising rates to cover costs related to building or operating new data centers. Many communities and counties across Kentucky have passed moratoriums from data center development due to concerns over pollution, noise, and energy costs. The number of first-time filings for unemployment are decreasing across Kentucky. That's according to the U.S. Department of Labor, which says for the week ending August 1, there were more than 1,500 first-time filings in the state, which is lower than the week prior. For Cromwell Media News, I'm Rob Nichols.
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3: Tonight, partly cloudy, a slight chance of a shower thunderstorm, low 73. Saturday, mostly sunny, 20% chance of a shower thunderstorm in the afternoon, high of 89. Saturday night, partly cloudy, slight chance of a shower early, a low 72. Sunny and hot on Sunday, high 92. Partly cloudy on Sunday night, low 74. Sunny on Monday, a high 93. Monday night, mostly clear, low 76.
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Early 80s, Roddy Millsap. I'm Rob Nichols on the Country Club, getting you through Friday. Heading toward the weekend, here comes Sarah Evans. I Keep Looking, 94.7 WBIO.

0: 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Things happening in the near future. 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

94.7 WBIO Classic Country was Shania. Rob here with you on the Country Club, heading toward the weekend. 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

0: 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We check out our WBIO weather. Jeff Lyons says partly cloudy tonight, slight chance of a shower or thunderstorm, low 73. Mostly sunny, but a 20% chance of a shower or thunderstorm tomorrow, your Saturday, high 89. Saturday night, partly cloudy, 72. Sunny on Sunday, a high of 92. More the same Monday, sunny, a high 93. I'm Rob Nichols on the Cabinet Doors and More Country Club and from the Moonlight Barbecue Inn Studio. 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

97 WBIO. I tell the truth except when I lie. That sounds like a pretty logical explanation there from Dwight Yoakam. I'm Rob Nichols on the Country Club. A look back at this day in country music history after Vince Gill. 94.7 WBIO.

0: 94.7 WBIO. Classic country, tearjerker from Vince Gill. Has a lot of his work. It's Rob here with you on the Country Club at 4:45. That is your Gail Niehaus time. 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As it's time now for this day in country music history, looking back at the 7th day of August, 1942, born this day in Hugo, Oklahoma, B.J. Thomas. His 1966 album with the Triumphs, I'm So Lonesome I Could Cry, sold over 1 million copies. He's best known for his version of the Burt Bacharach Hal David song, Raindrops Keep Falling on My Head, which was featured in the 1969 film Butch Cassidy and the Sundance Kid. In 1975, he scored the U.S. number one country hit, Hey, Won't You Play, another Somebody Done Somebody Wrong song. I think it held the record for a while as the longest title on a record label. Yeah. 1950, born this date in Crosby, Texas, Ronnie Crowell, Grammy-winning award guitarist and producer, who played guitar and sang for 3 years in Emmylou Harris's hot band. He was married to Roseanne Cash, daughter of Johnny Cash, from 1979 to 1992. 1965, born this day in Miami, Florida, American singer, songwriter, and guitarist Raul Malo, lead singer of the country music group The Mavericks, co-writer of many of their singles. The Mavericks charted 15 times the American Billboard Hot Country Songs charts. He died December 8th last year at the age of 60. 1982, Yesterday's Wine, a duet by George Jones and Merle Haggard, was released, peaked at number one of the country music chart, written by Willie Nelson. The title track, the 1971 album by the same name by Nelson. The song inspired the title of their first duet LP by Jones and Haggard, A Taste of Yesterday's Wine. Let's look back at this day in country music history. 94.7 WBIO.
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1: 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With Lefty, I'm Rob Nichols. I'm the Country Club driving you home. Happy weekend to you, 5:06. Here comes Gary Allen. Right where I need to be, 94.7 WBIO.

94.7 WBIO Classic Country. Naomi and Winona, the Judds. I'm Rob Nichols on the Country Club, driving you home. Finally making it to the weekend. Mary Chapin Carpenter. Shut up and kiss me already. 94.7 WBIO.

0: 97.7 WVIO Classic Country, Mary Chapin Carpenter. It's Rob at 517. 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

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We are Classic Country 94.7 W.

0: Blue. I'm so blue. Rob here with you back on the Country Club, driving you home on a Friday. 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
1: I said, Grandpa, what's this picture here? It's all black and white.

0: 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Classic country. I always thought that was a cute tune. It's Jamie Johnson and the Dollar. Before that, In Color, Twin Spin from him. 534, that is your Gail Niehaus time. 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The look at our WBIO weather. Tonight, partly cloudy, a slight chance of a shower thunderstorm, down to 73. Tomorrow, mostly sunny, 20% chance of a shower thunderstorm, high of 89. Partly cloudy tomorrow night, no mention of rain there, a low 72, sunny and 92 on Sunday. I'm Rob Nichols on the Cabinet Doors and More Country Club. 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

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On the Country Club, driving you home, enjoying the first part of the weekend, even though we haven't got much into it yet. Here's Willie, 94.

0: PIO Classic Country with Willie. I'm Rob Nichols, and you're on the Country Club, brought to you by Cabinet Doors and More, Highway 54 in Fordsville. Certainly worth the drive here at 545 at Chigale Niehaus time. 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On the way here at 6, we'll check out our WBIO news. One more time with the local news. We'll go back to ABC News at 7 p.m. Look at our WBIO weather on the way. A little chance of rain for the next couple of days, but by tomorrow night should be gone. We'll have details on the way. And the best class of country ever heard, 94.7 WBIO.
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1: Reporting for Cromwell Media News, I'm Rob Nichols. Senator Mitch McConnell says he's recovering at home following weeks at a medical rehab center. McConnell shared an update on the release yesterday, saying he and his wife, Elaine, are grateful for the well wishes and support received from friends, colleagues, and Kentuckians. The 84-year-old lawmaker was initially hospitalized June 14th after reportedly suffering a fall at his residence in Washington. McConnell says he'll continue physical therapy at home on the advice of doctors, will engage with staff and colleagues on Senate business. Governor Andy Beshear is issuing an executive order meant to limit potential negative impact from data centers. The order issued yesterday requires companies to submit an energy plan to the state Energy and Environmental Cabinet to show their operation will not cause electricity rates to go up for nearby residents and businesses. The Kentucky Public Service Commission is also directed to prevent utility companies from raising rates to cover costs related to building or operating new data centers. Many communities and counties across Kentucky have passed moratoriums from data center development due to concerns over pollution, noise, and energy costs. The number of first-time filings for unemployment are decreasing across Kentucky. That's according to the U.S. Department of Labor, which says for the week ending August 1, there were more than 1,500 first-time filings in the state, which is lower than the week prior. For Cromwell Media News, I'm Rob Nichols.
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1: Tonight, partly cloudy, a slight chance of a shower thunderstorm, low 73. Saturday, mostly sunny, 20% chance of a shower thunderstorm in the afternoon, high of 89. Saturday night, partly cloudy, slight chance of a shower early, a low 72. Sunny and hot on Sunday, high 92. Partly cloudy on Sunday night, low 74. Sunny on Monday, a high 93. Monday night, mostly clear, low 76.
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George Strait, Conway and Loretta, Dolly Parton, and Randy Travis. 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

0: summer of 92. Remember it quite well. Aaron Tippin wouldn't have it any other way. Wrapping up a twin spin, our final one of the show. 6:33, that is your Gail Niehaus time. 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With a look at our WBIO weather, partly cloudy, a slight chance of a shower or thunderstorm tonight, low 73. Mostly sunny tomorrow, about a 20% chance of a shower or thunderstorm, 89. Partly cloudy on Saturday night, 72. Then sunny and hotter on Sunday, a high of 92. 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

0: G. Shepherd, Rob Nichols on the Country Club. 6:47, about 13 minutes in front of 7 o'clock. That is your Gail Niehaus time. 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Bye-bye.
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7: 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Wake up with the music you love and a show that feels like home. 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
8: Hey, race fans, it's Blake Smith, the host of Let's Talk Racing, presented by O'Brien's Bar and Grill. 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We'll also talk with your favorite drivers and promoters and preview the upcoming weekend of racing action. Come out and join the $8 burger and fry special, $10 double burger and fry. 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